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1: I must relax you, I mean totally relax you.

can't believe this note she left on the door, telling me she doesn't live here anymore.

Hey girl, come inside. Oh, you're not gonna stay? Okay, well, look, I know things have been hard between you and me. But before you start pointing fingers, I know what we got to do.